Check the switch, huh? 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

0: on the road, at home, on your phone.
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2: 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Welcome to the church, volume 2. Exclusive 213. Got my nephew Nate Dogg in the house. Nate Dogg, holla at him. Where you at?
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0: It's the two brothers from the same mother on the ones and twos, sometimes the threes. For 3 hours every weekend, the Bigga Boys Hip Hop Master Mix.
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2: 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Turn it way past 10. The Bigga Boy, Eric V on the one and twos.
3: Dr. Dre and Jay-Z on the way with The Watcher. We got some Outkast with AT Aliens.
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2: You know, people just don't see how much work is really involved in this rap. I didn't know it. I didn't see it. I never saw it until I was actually in it. You really gotta be in it to understand what it's like. But you always gotta, people always gotta see you smile. You always gotta put on that fake, you know?

105.

a smooth tip. 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Leave the at the house, bring some dominoes. 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
1: Now, before I finish, let me just say, I did not come here to show out. 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

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Whatever the case, I ain't trying to catch it.

0: 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Jump1045.com.
1: Yeah. Check it out, baby.